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Queens of the Stone Age go with the flow on a Memorial Day block party weekend. I'm Ed Hammer. 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

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I have no plans for myself this Memorial Day weekend. At some point, I got to fire up a grill. Last night, I think I let you know my only plan was to sleep. I wasn't wrong. I didn't wake up until 3:30 this afternoon. I haven't gotten sleep in like a month. I've been exhausted. That was my one Memorial Day weekend goal. I'm going to catch up on sleep. Tonight's going to be on the Whale Rock couch. But then Sunday night, yeah, I will be out cold. That's all I want. Just leave me alone. Wife, let me be. Kid, let me pass out. Here's more Chili Peppers on a Memorial Day block party weekend.

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95 Will Rocks Ticket Tuesday is going to be a good one once the Memorial Day weekend completes. You at least have something to look forward to start your work week on a Tuesday. Summerfest tickets. Hey, you win with Ticket Tuesday. We'll hook you up for Summerfest on Milwaukee's Lakefront. They're doing the three consecutive weekend thing again this summer, kicking up June 18th through the 4th of July. We also have Ginger tickets. They're out with Crystal Lake at House of Blues Sunday, July 19th. Or Poppy with Landmarks and Thousand Below at the Rave Tuesday, July 21st. 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

In the midst of a block of the West Scantlin and Company puddle of mud on a Memorial Day block party weekend, Three Lockbox presented by Windy City Rooter still going. I think key number three is still out there. If somebody found it, Wayne hasn't let me know yet. That you never know around here. Key number one went to Anthony from Salem. I'm just the last to find out anything. They don't remember to tell me things. Martin from Lindenhurst got key number two. I think key number three could still be yours if you could decipher the clues, and there's been some doozies. Check out key number three's clues now at 95wheelrock.com. If the thing doesn't get found by Tuesday, that is when new clues will start back up at 7:30, 12:30, and 5:30. 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

0: New Rock on Will Rock from Seven Dust on a Memorial Day block party weekend, Unbreakable. I'm at Hammer all weekend long, blocks of rock from all of your favorite Will Rock artists. It's thanks to Kern Heating and Cooling. Don't wait till Monday. They're open Sunday. 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Keeping the block party going with Metallica. Give me Few. Give me Fa. Give me Da Da Da Da.
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Pearl Jam on a Memorial Day block party weekend. Throughout the weekend, we give you blocks of all of your favorite Will Rock artists. 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
1: You don't have to be young to get a sugar daddy. 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

Monsters from Shinedown on a Memorial Day block party weekend. I'm at Hammer. The day job just proves this one to me day in and day out. A block of My Chemical Romance. Romance? Apparently I'm stuttering now. This is what being surrounded by teenagers does to the adult brain. 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

0: As you know, they are trying very hard to revitalize the party. What do you suggest?
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Still waiting for someone to come up with the sequel for the Purple Parade. My Chemical Romance, that parade will always and shall always be black. I'm Ed Hammer. The Will Rock Shop is open. 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They haven't canceled the Hammer and Corso bourbon and ice cream drink just yet on the square in East Dundee. 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

I just feel like I got grosskreuzed. 3 days grace on a Memorial Day block party weekend. That was a deep cut Kenosha reference. I'm Ed Hammer, 95 Wheel Rocks Metallica Saphir Flyaway, giving you a chance to win a trip for two to Las Vegas to see Metallica at the Saphir. I can't say that word properly, apparently. I've been yelled at for my pronunciation of Saphir. It's right there with a rune debut. It's going to be Saturday, October 10th in Vegas. You win. Not only do you get to go to the show, you get airfare and hotel accommodations included. Keep listening for keywords kicking back up on Tuesday, 8, 12, and 5-ish. When you hear a keyword, text it into 800-223-9510 to be entered for a chance to win that trip to Vegas to see Metallica. 95 Wheel Rocks Metallica Saphir Flyaway, thanks to Epic Deli. 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

Hypnotized from System of a Down here on a Memorial Day block party weekend. I'm lucky as we honor the fallen this weekend that in my family, none of those who have served fell. Grandfather, a couple uncles, bunch of cousins that are actually older than me. A lot of service in the Hammer family branches. We've been lucky. Not everybody is nearly that lucky this Memorial Day weekend. Remember those who gave it all for this wonderful country of ours. We're doing our part with blocks of rock from all your favorite Will Rock artists. Thanks to Kern Heating and Cooling. Don't wait till Monday. They're open tomorrow, Sunday. 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Kicking up a block of Incubus at Stellar on a Memorial Day block party weekend.

Mid-block of Incubus here on a Memorial Day block party weekend. I'm Ed Hammer all summer long on Friday nights. Join 95 Will Rock as we will be rocking the chain with Miller Lite at Blarney Island. Last night was still a bit too frigid. The island, however, definitely open right now. They're open Sunday and Monday this weekend with food, drinks, and live music. Tom Keefe will be out there every Friday night all summer, which means, once again, as he's rocking the chain, I'll be chained to the freaking chair in the studio. I never get to go to Blarney Island. Wayne, one of these weeks, we have to trade places. You can sit in the studio so that I can go enjoy the island of Blarney. 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

Weezer on a Memorial Day block party weekend. Oh, the Buddy Holly of it all. Where's the big bopper? I need some Chantilly lace. 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

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Oh, memories. I'm Ed Hammer. It's a Memorial Day block party weekend. 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

mid-Sublime here on a Memorial Day block party weekend. I'm Ed Hammer this week with Will Rock's Ticket Tuesday. We've got your Summerfest hookup. It's coming. Once again, they're doing the consecutive weekends thing for Summerfest, starting up June 18th, running through July 4th, those 3 weekends on Milwaukee's lakefront. Your ticket good for whichever day. It's not like a weekend per weekend ticket. You get your Summerfest tickets, you go when your heart damn well tells you to go. We also have your tickets for Ginger. That one has to be Sunday, July 19th. You can't just show up at the House of Blues on any date and see Ginger. Like you can show up at Summerfest on any date and see pretty much any damn band you want. Ginger out with Crystal Lake at House of Blues July 19th. Poppy with Landmarks and Thousand Below coming to the rave Tuesday, July 21st. That's your Ticket Tuesday lineup for this week. 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I'm off for my well-needed 5.5-hour nap on the Will Rock couch. So I think, actually, I might get 6.25 hours. I think Wayne's on till 6. Normally, I have to come in at 5. I think I get an extra hour of sleep on the couch. For all you baseball fans out there, Houston Astros just called up Santa. Yeah, there's some relief pitcher whose last name is Santa. He just got called up from AAA. I don't practice Santa nor Santeria.

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to keep on rocking on. Will Rock, it's Wayne taking things over from Hammer on your early Sunday morning, part of the 95 Will Rock Memorial Day Block Party Weekend. Going to get into one of my favorites from AC/DC in just a little bit. Hopefully you've been having a good weekend so far. Day after tomorrow already, your chance to win tickets all day long with 95 Will Rock's Ticket Tuesday. Up for grabs this week, we got Summerfest on Milwaukee's Lakefront. Three consecutive weekends, June 18th through July 4th. Ginger with Crystal Lake and Enthos at House of Blues on Sunday, July 19th. Or Poppy with Landmarks and Thousand Below at the Rave on Tuesday, July 21st. That's what's up for grabs the day after tomorrow. Ticket Tuesday, and you could win just for listening to Will Rock. All thanks to Kinnaman Accounting and Tax Service. 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

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So whether you're out on the boat doing some fishing, maybe just doing some jetting around the lake, or perhaps you're on the bike, or maybe you just got in the car and decided to drive, we got the music to get you where you're going here at Will Rock, thanks to Kern Heating and Cooling. 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

0: This one's too lame. 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

0: Now, Memorial Day weekend is statistically the unofficial announce of the unofficial start of summer. It's when the temperatures start getting warmer, theoretically, some years, not this year or last year. I mean, yeah, it was nice during the day, but it's still not that nice at night. And, you know, really, that's when I'm concerned with the temperature being nice, is when it's nighttime, because the nighttime is the right time. But by June 11th, when the It's Thursday concert series starts in Antioch, that's going to be a very nice day. 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

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These guys are not the headliner, because that's Creed. 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

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And we're going to keep doing it this week, except for Monday. No keywords on Monday. But Tuesday through Friday, more keywords. So you've got another 12 chances to enter this week for a chance to fly off to Vegas to see Metallica at the Sphere on Saturday, October 10th. 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

Good morning, it's Wayne taking you through your early part of your Sunday, otherwise known as Memorial Day Block Party Weekend Sunday. Blocks of rock from your favorite Will Rock artists all weekend long. And coming up June 11th, now since this is the unofficial start of summer, I figure we'll get into summer a little bit, a couple weeks away. Everclear will be playing in downtown Antioch. It's their opening of the Village of Antioch's It's Thursday concert series. Everclear will be the headliner that night, thanks to the Village of Antioch and Raymond Chevrolet. It is a free show. Don't cost nothing, but get there early so you can get a seat. Gates open at 5, show starts at 6. There'll probably be openers, but I don't know who they are. The details, as I've got them, are over on the concerts page under the Go tab at 95.

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95 Will Rock Memorial Day Block Party Weekend will continue with more 10 years. It's Wayne, and don't forget to keep us on all weekend long. Blocks of rock from your favorite Will Rock bands to get you through the Memorial Day weekend. And then take a minute out of the weekend, honor the fallen, those who paid the ultimate sacrifice so we can do dumb stuff like play blocks of rock and make fart jokes and, you know, go boating and biking and not have to be at work on Monday. So, you know, make sure you take a minute to honor the fallen, and then, you know, make sure you got Will Rock on with the blocks of rock all weekend long. 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

Avenged Sevenfold going to be coming to the Credit Union One Amphitheater on Thursday, July 30th. 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And before the show, you'll get to meet Godsmack if you win for Web Wednesday. It's all thanks to the U.S. Army. 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
1: Police say that he appeared to be on drugs. Shocker. And later,
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2: He's a ninja.
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2: He's
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2: 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I don't want to be in that band. 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

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Up for grabs this week, you could choose to go to Summerfest. 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Or perhaps Poppy with Landmarks and Thousand Below at the Rave on Tuesday, July 21st is more your speed. Those are your options this Ticket Tuesday. Just tune in all day. Be the 10th caller when that will call window opens, and you could win thanks to Kinnaman Accounting and Tax Service. 847-381-1040.

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1: We're going to do the splash again this morning when you hear caller number 10 gets qualified to win the weekend at Chula Vista. 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

Good morning. It's Wayne on a 95 Will Rock Memorial Day block party weekend. We do this annually. Blocks of rock for your from your favorite Will Rock bands all weekend long through the end of the day tomorrow. And all you got to do is hang out with us, whether you're on the boat, riding the bike, just hanging out in the garage, got the radio up and on, just cracking a few cold ones. Maybe you're fixing something. Maybe you're just hanging out. Nothing wrong with that. Hang with the family. Fire up the barbecue. Got Will Rock on with the blocks of rock to get you through the weekend. Thanks to Kern Heating and Cooling. Don't wait till Monday. They're open on Sunday. KernHeating.com.

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Key number three, still in the listening area somewhere. 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
1: Yeah. I wake up every morning with my head up in a daze. I'm not sure if I should say this, but I'll say it anyway. 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

down. Shinedown's new album, 8, due out this Friday. It's Wayne taking you through your 95 Wheel Rock Memorial Day Block Party weekend. Lots of good stuff to get into this weekend. Hopefully you're out there having fun. But don't forget that on Wednesday, there's going to be this Salute to Service Luncheon to helping out the veterans. So do some good with the Lake County Response to Veterans and Professional Beverage Service. They're doing a Salute to Service Luncheon honoring veterans this Wednesday from 11 to 2 at Greenbelt Cultural Center in North Chicago. 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

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It's Wayne, and the 95 Wheel Rock annual Memorial Day Block Party Weekend will continue with Queens of the Stone Age. We'll get into some Highly Suspect and a whole lot more. 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

Queens of the Stone Age are going to be in town on August 8th playing Soldier Field with Mannequin Pussy and headliner Foo Fighters. 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I'll get you back to your block of Queens of the Stone Age, block of Highly Suspect on the way. Hammer is on the way in just a little bit to keep your 95 Will Rock Memorial Day block party weekend rocking. Have a great rest of your day. I'll be talking to you again after midnight. And Hammer, please don't hurt him.

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95 Will Rock, the rock station. I'm Ed Hammer. I got extra nap time. It was a 6 1/4 hour nap on the Will Rock couch this weekend. Thanks to Wayne for sticking around for an extra hour. I could enjoy hitting the number 6 on my CPAP machine at track

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1: Why? Oh, why? Is there not a tool that helps you unwrap candy canes?
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Green Day taking the long view on a Memorial Day block party weekend. I'm at Hammer all weekend long, blocks of rock from all of your favorite Will Rock artists, thanks to Kern Heating and Cooling, bringing the cool with guaranteed same-day service, kernheating.com. More Green Day, and then how about a block of Puddle of Mud coming up on a Memorial Day block party weekend?

first of a three-song set from Puddle of Mud on a Memorial Day block party weekend. I'm Ed Hammer, 95 Wheel Rocks, Metallica, Saphir, Flyaway still has a little bit of time left for you to try to get yourself qualified. When you hear a keyword on a weekday, that means not this Monday. That's a holiday. So starting up Tuesday, 8, 12, and 5-ish, text that keyword into 800-223-9510 within the hour. I'm sorry, within the day to get that entry in for your chance to try to win a trip for two to Las Vegas to see Metallica at the Saphir Saturday, October 10th. 95 Wheel Rocks Metallica Saphir Flyaway, thanks to Epic Deli, uniquely inspired, deliriously good. 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

seether on a Memorial Day block party weekend. 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

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It's The Offspring on a Memorial Day block party weekend. I'm Ed Hammer, bringing you all of the blocks of rock you can handle this weekend here on the Rock Station. 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

this summer. They're doing the three consecutive weekend thing again, starting up June 18th through July 4th. 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

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I'm at Hammer all weekend long, Will Rock, cranking up blocks of all of your favorite Will Rock bands. 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

95 Will Rock with 3 Days Grace on a Memorial Day block party weekend. I'm Ed Hammer, 95 Will Rock's Three Lock Box, presented by Windy City Rooter, is on the third and final key. Where did Jen Marr hide this thing? It's hers. Key number 3 out there now. All of the clues that have been posted so far are now online at 95willrock.com. If the thing isn't found by Tuesday, we'll have new weekday clues at 7:30, 12:30, and 5:30. You find that key, you win an all-inclusive trip for two with air and a five-night stay at any Ryu Palace and Hotel Resort property in Cancun. Key number 1 went to Anthony from Salem. Martin from Lindenhurst found the witch key in Kenosha. Wonder what Jen Marr's key will be. Got to find it first to find out where it is. Remember, no trespassing. You will not need to damage anything to find the key. Don't hurt yourself. Three Lock Box, it's thanks to Windy City Rooter. 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

Busting out the hash pipe on a Memorial Day block party weekend with Weezer. I'm Ed Hammer. All weekend long, Will Rock is cranking up blocks of all of your favorite Will Rock artists thanks to Kern Heating and Cooling. Don't wait till Monday. They're open on Sundays. That would be today. KernHeating.com.

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I'm Ed Hammer. 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

Pumpkins taking you back to the year before my birth here on a Memorial Day block party weekend. I'm Ed Hammer, keeping the Corgan coming. 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

don't leave. 95 Will Rock, the rock station. I'm Ed Hammer reminding you zero doesn't exist. It's a completely made-up human construct. You can have one of something, or two, or three, or even 7.892345 pi. You can even have negative of things, because when you give somebody money, you have negative money. There is no such thing as zero. It is intangible. Completely made-up human construct. And Billy Corgan made a whole damn song about it. It's a Memorial Day block party weekend here on Will Rock. All weekend long, blocks of existential rock from all of your favorite existential Will Rock artists singing about the existential zero. It's thanks to Kern Heating and Cooling. Don't wait till Monday. They're open on Sunday. KernHeating.com. Jen Marr coming to next. I will see you tomorrow night from 6 to midnight. I will be bringing this block party weekend home, because when the clock hits midnight Tuesday morning, the block party will conclude.

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1: Yes, I get it. 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
1: That is even better. That's another reason to do it. 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

Good Sunday afternoon to you. I'm Jen Marr. Taking a break in this 95 Will Rocks Memorial Day Black Party Weekend, Black a Green Day, to talk to you about Ticket Tuesday. So up for grabs this week, Summerfest on Milwaukee's lakefront. It's three consecutive weekends, June 18th through July 4th. Can't believe we're talking about that already. Oh my gosh, summer right around the corner. Ginger with Crystal Lake and Entheos, House of Blues July 19th, or Poppy with Landmarks and Thousand Below at the Rave on July 21st. Make sure you are tuned in all day long on Tuesday. You want to be the 10th caller when the 95 Will Rock Will Call window opens so you could win any of those tickets I just talked about. It's all thanks to Kinnaman Accounting and Tax Service. 847-381-1040. One more from Green Day, and then we'll get into another Black Rock.

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Black Rock from Nirvana on 95 Will Rock's annual Memorial Day Block Party weekend. We're doing it all weekend long. Also kicking off the 95 Will Rock 95 Days of Summer. So keep us on all day today and tomorrow. We are honoring the fallen with blocks of rock from your favorite Will Rock artists. Thanks to Kern Heating and Cooling. 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

As far as I know, Key 3 is still out there for 95 Will Rock's 3 Lock Box, presented by Windy City Rooter. Congrats to Anthony and Martin. They both found the previous keys. Key 3 still needs to be found. When you find it, you're also getting an all-inclusive trip for two. 5 nights at any Rio Palace Hotel and Resort property in Cancun. So when we all come back on Tuesday, you will get those clues at 7:30, 12:30, and 5:30. The clues are then posted at 95woolrock.com on Friday after 6. And make sure you sign up for the 95 Wool Rock Casual Text Club. You will then get a text-only clue that'll come out also after 6 on Friday. Just a warning, no trespassing, don't damage property, don't hurt yourself. 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It's all thanks to Windy City Rooter. They drain your pipes, not your wallet. 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One more for you from Chevelle. And then we're getting you a block of rock from Bush.

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Good Sunday afternoon to you. I'm Jen Marr, closing out a block of rock from Linkin Park, all on this 95 Will Rock's annual Memorial Day Block Party weekend. So this Wednesday, something really special happening. Lake County Response to Veterans and Professional Beverage Services Salute to Service Luncheon honoring veterans is taking place. It'll be at the Greenbelt Cultural Center on Green Bay Road in North Chicago from 11 to 2. 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Kicking off a block of rock now from GNR. They'll be in town the end of July. Here's Paradise City.

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You got a Black Rock going from Jelly Roll on this 95 Wool Rock's annual Memorial Day Block Party Weekend. We are kicking off the 95 Wool Rock 95 Days of Summer. We are your soundtrack this weekend for whatever it is that you're going to do. Looks like weather's going to be fantastic, both for the rest of the day today and all day tomorrow. 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Here's Dead Man Walking.

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2: I'm here to pick up my car. You're Bob, right?
3: I am, and here's your paperwork.
2: Paperwork? What paperwork? Can I take my car back to emissions now?
3: Oh, you already passed.
2: Pass what? What are you talking about?
3: You brought the car in because you failed the emissions test, right?
2: Yeah, but...
3: We diagnosed the problem, gave you an estimate, and fixed it. And then I took the vehicle to emissions, it passed, and here's the official state paperwork. See here, where it says you passed?
2: You took it to emissions?
3: I told you I would when I gave you the estimate.
2: I didn't understand. You mean I don't have to sit in that line again?
3: Nope.
2: Wait in that little booth while they test the car? Inhale all those exhaust fumes?
3: No fumes.
2: Wow, that's great, Bob. 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
3: Well, you could pay your bill.
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Good Sunday afternoon to you. I'm Jen Marr. Black Rock from Avenged. They'll be in town along with Good Charlotte July 30th at the Credit Union One Amphitheater. And you know what you need to go to that show? You need Will Rock gear. Yeah, you do. So there is a link on the 95willrock.com. It's on the Win Stuff page. That is where you can find all of the stuff online, all the different t-shirts, some hoodies, hats, there's coffee, and you know what? We just keep adding more as we go along. And once you click that link, it'll also tell you of the four different places that you can see the merch in person, as well as where you can get those Will Rock specialty drinks. All of that is thanks to

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Ah, Royal Bliss. Yes, we're going to block a rock from the Bliss Boys, all a part of this 95 Wool Rock's annual Memorial Day block party weekend. We are also kicking off the 95 Wool Rock 95 Days of Summer. Do not turn us off this weekend. We have got blocks of rock from your favorite artists, and we're doing it to honor the fallen this Memorial Day weekend. All thanks to Kern Heating and Cooling. Don't wait till Monday. They're open on Sunday, kernheating.com. Back into that block of Royal Bliss. Here's I Was Drunk.

'Tis I, Neil, the band Royal Bliss. Where am I? This place is magnificent, full of beauty and rock and roll and adult beverages. This is magnificent. Thank you, 95 Will Rock.

Closing out the Black Rock from Royal Bliss. So we're listening on Tuesday. We got your keywords for 95 Wool Rock's Metallica Sphere Fly Away. You get them at 8, noon, and 5-ish. You want to text them to 800-223-9510 when you hear them, but do so before the end of the day. One entry per keyword. The more keywords you enter, the better your odds, right? So you're in the running then for a trip for two to Las Vegas to go see Metallica at the Sphere. That is Saturday, October 10th. We're throwing in airfare and hotel accommodations. 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The Carnival, the return of Carnival of Sins. Motley Crue coming to town August 22nd, Credit Union One Amphitheater. They bring in Tesla and Extreme. Let's kick off a Block of Rock from them.

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Good Sunday afternoon to you. I'm Jen Marr. We're just kicking off a black karag from Saliva. I'm looking at click, click, boom, right? And I want to say kick, and I saw click, and yeah, first time talking. Did you guys hear about this? This is my absolute new favorite person. At 99 years old, Pauline Kanna has officially become the oldest person to crowd surf at a concert. The milestone took place during Brantley Gilbert's set at Rock the Country 2026. That was just a few weeks ago, May 2nd, in Austin. Known online as Gangster Granny, through videos posted by her grandson, Ross Smith, Kanna was introduced on stage before being lifted above the crowd on a flat platform and carried across concert goers. 99 years old. Pauline, I bow down to you. A few more from Saliva now. Here's Your Disease on the Rock Station.

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1: Yeah. I wake up every morning with my head up in a daze. I'm not sure if I should say this, but I'll say it anyway. Everybody tries to tell me that.

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We're honoring the fallen this Memorial Day weekend with blocks of rock from your favorite Will Rock bands and kicking off the 95 Will Rock 95 Days of Summer. So no matter what you're doing today and tomorrow, keep us on. 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

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Another one from Shinedown now. Here's I'll Follow You.

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1: 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Not on the daily. 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

Good Sunday afternoon to you. I'm Jen Marr. Just kicked off a block of rock from Highly Suspect on this 95 Will Rock's annual Memorial Day Block Party Weekend. I want to talk to you about Ticket Tuesday. So when we're all back from the extended weekend, we have got our 95 Will Rock Ticket Tuesday. Here's what's up for grabs. Summerfest on Milwaukee's Lakefront, three consecutive weekends. That kicks off June 18th and goes through July 4th. Ginger with Crystal Lake and Entheos at the House of Blues on July 19th. Poppy with Landmarks and Thousand Below. That'll be at the Rave on July 21st. So make sure that you are tuned in all day long. You want to be the 10th caller when the 95 Will Rock Will Call window opens. You could win. It's all thanks to Kinnaman Accounting and Tax Service. You make the green. They got the bean. They count the beans. I've got another couple from Highly Suspect coming up, and then a block of rock from the Chili Peppers. I've been

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2: 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B, making lasagna? 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

0: Can't stop the spirits when they need you. 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
1: 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We are also kicking off the 95 Wool Rock 95 Days of Summer. It's all thanks to Kern Heating and Cooling. 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KernHeating.com. A few more from the Chili Peppers before we hit a block of hailstorm.

Closing out that block of rock from the Red Hot Chili Peppers on the Rock Station, all part of 95 Wool Rock's annual Memorial Day Block Party Weekend. So key three is still out there for 95 Wool Rock's three lock box presented by Windy City Rooter. Key one was found by Anthony from Salem. Key two was found by Martin from Lindenhurst. So find that last key. One left. Find the last key. And you will get an all-inclusive trip for two with air. 5 nights at any Rio Palace Hotel and Resort property in Cancun. So clues start back up on Tuesday. We're not giving them out tomorrow. It's a holiday. So Tuesday, 7:30, 12:30, 5:30. The clues then, if it gets that long, will then be posted at 95woolrock.com on Friday after 6. And also a text-only clue will go out to the members of the 95 Wool Rock Casual Text Club around that same time. Again, don't damage property or yourself. Don't trespass. Key is not where you're looking for if you're doing any of those things, right? All thanks to Windy City Rooter. 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Love bites. So do I.

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Good Sunday afternoon to you. I'm Jen Marr, closing out of Black Rock from Puddle of Mud. They will be in town in July, all part of the Summer of 99 and Beyond Festival. Lake County responds to Veterans and Professional Beverage Service. Salute to Service Luncheon Honoring Veterans is this Wednesday. It'll be held at the Green Belt Cultural Center on Green Bay Road in North Chicago from 11 to 2. 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

Just kicked off a block of rock from Metallica on 95 World Rock's annual Memorial Day Block Party Weekend. 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We're also kicking off the 95 Will Rock 95 Days of Summer. 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

All right, so just a reminder, on Tuesday, we'll be giving you your keywords again for 95 Will Rock's Metallica Sphere Fly Away. 8 o'clock, 12 o'clock, 5 o'clock, all ish, right? So when you hear the word, text it in to 800-223-9510. You have until the end of the day to text those words in. One entry per keyword. But makes sense, right? The more keywords you enter, the better your odds to win a trip for two to Las Vegas to go see Metallica in October at the Sphere. It's all thanks to Epic Deli, uniquely inspired, deliriously good. Visit epicdelimchenry.net. I'm Jen Marr. Thanks so much for having us on today. Elwood's coming in next. I'm going to kick off a block of rock from Seether. It's Will Rock.

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0: 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What do you suggest?
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95 War Rock, Block Party Weekend, kicking off our 95 days of summer, wrapping up a block of Eddie Vedder and Pearl Jam. What's going on, it's Elwood. Hopefully you've been having a great weekend. Weather finally warmed up today, and tomorrow's looking good. So if you got the Memorial Day barbecues or anything you got going on, remember to keep us on in the background, be the soundtrack to all you're up to with Long Blocks of Rock. And you know what else is coming up? 4th of July. Yeah, we can start talking about summer now. And we got the brand new 95 Will Rock American flag tees and hoodies in. Check them out in the Will Rock shop. And we got the morning show. If you're going to suck hard tees, the Ace of Spade. I got my 420 hit of the day. So as summer's here, let us brand you with all new gear. Check out the Win Stuff page, 95willrock.com, or in person at multiple locations, which you can find on the website. Huge shout out to Badass Marketing and Happy's LLC. Let's kick off a long block of rock from Shinedown, still dominating. Number one song in the country with Safe and Sound. New album, 8, coming out next Friday. It's Will Rock.

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2: 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No, not here. No, not here. No, not here. No. No. Whoa, that's cool. No. Ah. Oh yeah. Here. Make eye contact with me. Come on. I'm pooping. And the dogs are like, "What the hell?" I'm like, "I learned this from you."
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4: I'm here to pick up my car. 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
4: Paperwork? 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
5: I told you I would when I gave you the estimate.
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5: Nope.
4: Wait in that little booth while they test the car? Inhale all those exhaust fumes?
5: No fumes.
4: Wow, that's great, Bob. 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
5: Well, you could pay your bill.
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Got one more, two more from MCR. And we got Long Blocks of Rock from Rage and Soundgarden coming up. It's Welcome to the Black Parade. When I-

0: 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They are headlining all the biggest festivals, selling out stadiums, and now I think putting out a new record as well. 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Once again, we'll have keywords go out three times a day, 8, 12, and 5. 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All the info right on the Win Stuff page. Let's kick off a long block of rock with Rage. Here's Renegades of Funk.
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